0: great attempt to bring it back, Olivia Mount, but Point Lobos one apiece.
1: Harper Murray tipping right over the block. I think at times, you know, she's forgetting, Bergen's forgetting that they have this, they're playing this man-up defense, which you don't see. And there's a defender right there to pick that up.
0: Addison, France, Phoenix, Arizona, Sandra Day O'Connor High School serves out of bounds, 2-1 Nebraska. Virginia, 4 kills, make it 5 kills, no errors to lead the Huskers. Will serve, line drive straight ahead, nice pass. Sinojevic gets it back, fires off the block. There's Virginia with the dig. Set to the middle back, Nebraska, Treya Sigler, Doug, Addison, France. Here come the Lobos, right attack, roll shot, block back, Andy Jackson. Got in front of Yuliana Yastrud from Ukraine. And it's 3-1 Nebraska in the second after winning the first.
1: That was an off-speed shot. Both Harper and Andy were really patient with their block. They didn't go up too early, so they were actually on their way up, and that ball was being attacked. Therefore, they were able to just push that ball back down on New Mexico's side of the net.
0: Float serve out of bounds. Virginia Adriano. Service errors. The Huskers 3-1 ace. Same for New Mexico.
1: I believe that's 2 service errors now for Virginia Adriano.
0: Yuliana Yastrub from Ukraine. Boy, you know, her mind is back at home. The slide, Andy Jackson into the block. First Lobo block. Reagan Miller got in front of Andy Jackson. 3-3 now. What happened there, Lauren?
1: Well, Andy Jackson's bringing that attack down into the block, and she's... Even though you have a smaller block, you have to still hit high hands and around that block.
0: Tries again. Block back covered. Huskers feed left. There's Harper. Sails it. No touch. No, they say the block did touch it. 4-3. Big red.
1: I don't know how Harper does it, but she'll go up and attack a ball, and you're thinking, there is no way that touched hands. And she somehow finds a way to get that ball to go just right off the fingertips of those blockers.
0: Yeah, that seemed like it sailed way above the hands, but no argument from the Lobos. Good pass outside. Mina Stanojevic fires. Good up by Harper. Left front. Swing Nebraska. Treya Sigler. Now the Lobos back right. Addison France down 4-4. New Mexico's been hanging around since the Huskers got around 20 points in that first set.
1: I think New Mexico is, finally finding their sea legs. They're getting settled in this match, and you're seeing just some positives from this team. They're fighting back. They're starting to compete.
0: They came out wobbly, but not anymore. They're standing up sturdy. Good pass by Laney, and that's a good outside set shot by Treya Sigler. Over dig. Here come the Huskers. 4-4 in the second. Husker on the first slide. Andy Jackson. Kaboom! Faster than 5G. Nebraska's up 5-4.
1: So last time, instead of running Andy out to the pin, because she was blocked twice when she ran that slide attack all the way out to the pin, she stays inside. So she just goes right behind Bergen Riley, right behind her head, stays inside. The blocks flying out, and it works perfectly.
0: Here's number 19, Andy Jackson. Excuse me, number 15. Good pass, Lobos. Oh, no, it's over the net, rather. Anayo Bejcik bangs it back. She's got another kill, 4 for the match. 6, now 5, 6-4. Huskers in the second.
1: If you overpass anywhere near Manaya, it's an automatic kill for her.
0: Santa Rosa Valley, California. Now a sophomore. Jump serve. Andy Jackson, that's that laser. Second service ace for the Big Red. Huskers are up 7-4. Brought to you by the Nebraska Soybean Board.
1: That literally is a laser. I don't know anyone who can pass that, JB. It's coming at you fast, and there's a lot of movement on that float serve.
0: She's making contact at close to 10 feet, so it's coming down. Downward trajectory the entire journey. Tough to pass. That one's long. 7-5 Huskers in the second after winning the first over New Mexico.
1: 4 service errors, 2 service aces. Not a bad start.
0: New Mexico plays at the Pit, the home of New Mexico basketball. It's where the famous North Carolina State National Championship with Jim Valvano took place. 8-5. Nebraska set number 2. Float serve Bergen Riley. Decent pass by Hollister. Campbell Hollister. Back right swing Mina Sininjevic. Huskers dig it. Right attack Virginia Adriano. Here come the Lobos. Back row attack, roll shot, good up by Olivia, perfectly in system, outside set, Teresa Sigler, bang,

0: tough is that? Olivia takes that roll shot from 20 feet and gets it right to Bergen on top of her head.
1: Olivia makes, we've talked about this before, she makes her job look easy. You watch, well, you don't even pay attention to her. You kind of forget that she's even out there because she just does everything so quietly but so well that's, I think, kind of what you want from your players.
0: The slide, Campbell Hollister gets blocked. She's a small middle. Campbell Hollister, 6'1", in the program, maybe in real life, 10-5, Huskers. A lot of measurements in this sport are with sneakers. Timing off on that attack, free ball over. Here come the Huskers, again back set, again Virginia tipping this one. Remember, they got a cover defense, so his tips get picked up. Right back swing, out of bounds for New Mexico. Point Huskers, 11-5. It was 4-4, now 11-5 Nebraska after winning the first, 25-12. Timeout, New Mexico. You're listening to Big Red Volleyball.
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0: Served by Bergen Riley, 11-5 Huskers in the second. Perfect pass, setter, dump, diving, dig attempt, Olivia can't bring it up. 11-6 Nebraska, nice put away, Madeline Miller.
1: I think our block needs to try to touch that first, so realize that Miller's in the front row. She sometimes can be an active setter, so our block needs to try and touch that, slow it down so Olivia has an easier time with it.
0: It quick attack, Manaya Obejcik, kaboom! 6 kills, no errors for Manaya. It is now 12-6 Huskers.
1: That's a new play for Manaya. She's running in front of Bergen, but it's a front slide. So she's attacking off one leg, but staying in front of Bergen. Really effective.
0: Served by Treya, perfect pass. Zinovievich, right side swing out of some French. Great up by Olivia. Jack back right attack. Virginia Adriano, kaboom! She's got 6 kills, no errors. Same as Manaya, 13-6 Huskers after winning the first, 25-12.
1: So the tempo back to Virginia, it's quick. It's a fast set. And so they're beating the block, but also Bergen has found a way to keep that high. And that was an out-of-system set, but she still has tempo on it. It's still high enough, and Virginia's able to beat the block in that seam.
0: Serve to libero, nice pass. Middle back shot by Mina Stanojevic. Nice up by Treya Sigler. Huskers roll shot. Harper left to right, just wide. 13-7.
1: Harper was trying to incorporate a beach shot there, going wrist away, a roll shot to that left front in front of the 10-foot line, that area right there. That's zone 4.
0: Yep,
1: and just missed it a little too wide, but it's the right idea.
0: Another service error from Campbell Hollister, freshman Gilbert, Arizona. 13, now 14-7 Huskers. New Mexico has brought in a new outside, 6'1 freshman, Bedford, Texas, Eileen Ravel. Serve goes by Eileen Ravel, and it lands in. 15-7. She let it go by. It was well in. Huskers, 15. New Mexico, 7. That Lobo logo, it's an angry wolf. Huskers won the first 25-12. 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
0: Oh, they're playing Lion King, Circle of Life, and all the dads and a few moms holding up their little kids. The little kids are a little scared, but it's a nice moment here at the old Devaney. Hey, sometimes we need to call a timeout. 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It's free, confidential, and trained counselors are ready to listen. This project is funded from the SPF PFS grant through SAMHSA, contract through DHHS Nebraska. Back set to Addison France. Nice up Olivia. Wow, what a floor protector she is. Flipped over by Andy Jackson and then flipped right back by New Mexico. The Huskers long shoot set. Andy Kaboom! 16-7.
1: JV, Olivia Mouth, I mean, she's shown us. She's a great player, but tonight, she's on. Wow. Seems like she's playing on another level, just passing, defense, serving, out of system setting. I mean, all of it has been perfect.
0: Protecting the floor better than varnish.
1: She missed one setter attack, and that's been it.
0: Serves to Ravel, who just checked in. Quick attack. That's Reagan Miller, big arm. She's thinking, can I get a little help out here? Would somebody please set me the ball? Anyway, 16-8. Huskers in the second.
1: They haven't been passing that well, so they haven't been able to run their middle. But when they do pass well, then they go to their middles.
0: I don't think she'll do this, but in the post game, Reagan Miller should say something like, look, I just couldn't get any help out there. She's got two big kills. Instead, they're always nice, saying, well, it's a team deal. We tried. I need to play better. Serve over to Rhea. Jack back. Virginia going for a seventh kill. Wide. 16-9. That's the kryptonite for Virginia Adriano. That cross-court shot, too sharp. Float serve to the back middle. Treya perfectly guides to Bergen again. Repeat rule. Virginia swings off the block, I guess. And Huskers own it. And left side swing. Harper Murray down, 17-9. I thought that was into the net and then four touches, but nope.
1: Yeah, I did as well, but no complaints from New Mexico.
0: Very compliant. They don't argue. Like, hey, no problem. Sure. You know, hey, Harper just sailed it over everybody's heads. You call it a touch. Those things happen. Let's play. I'd be barking at the officials. Served by Lee. That's a nice. Going after the freshman, Eileen Ravel. Three aces now for Nebraska. All of them. Every single one of them. Brought to you by the Nebraska Soybean Board. Soy-based biodiesel. Check it out next time you fill up. 18-9. Laney sails to the back right. Ravel with a nice pass outside set. And Mina Stanojevic bangs it off the block and out. 18-10. Yep. New Mexico came out awfully wobbly. They were trailing 10-0, but they've been pretty solid since.
1: They're attacking 0-19 for the match right now. Huskers at 353. New Mexico sliding down a little better in the second set at 43%. Huskers at 77%.
0: Jump serve. Nice pass. Olivia outside. Harper Murray. Kaboom! A rocket shot. Harper Murray 19-10.
1: Harper's been sending over off-speed shots all night, and then finally she gets one-on-one and just says, I'm going to crush this, and puts a lot of heat on that swing.
0: Shoulder was thinking, put me to use. She did. Sails it straight ahead to Eileen Ravel. Nice pass by the freshman outside set. Mina Stanojevic bangs it out of bounds. sees the Serbian 20-10 Nebraska set to Baylor tomorrow night, number 20 in the land. Lauren, don't peek ahead. But that's at 7 o'clock tomorrow. Second-ranked opponent of the season to face the Huskers. Overpass shot by Andy Jackson. Block back cover Nebraska. Terea Sigler bangs it off the block. And how important is it to have a second outside like Terea can put the ball away out of system?
1: It's huge. And let's look at that play there. It's a perfect transition play. So amazing up from Laney Choboy. Bergen is able to set in system to Terea, and you can rely on Terea. She has two blockers in front of her, but hey, she can still put that ball away even if she has four hands in her face.
0: And she's so fleet of foot. She picks up opposite side, tips. 21-10, timeout on the floor. Huskers won the first as well. We're dancing at the Devaney on the Huskers Radio Network.
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0: 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I'll read the list in a moment. Served by Harper. Nice pass by the freshman, Ravel. Outside set, Stanojevic off the block just wide. Point, New Mexico, 21-11, Huskers. Set two. Huskers going to challenge this.
1: Might as
0: Lauren,
1: well.
0: Is this good sportsmanship?
1: I just think Danny's listening to the girls. They immediately turned around and said, you know, please challenge this. And so you have to listen to your players. And
0: exactly.
1: I guess, you know, we haven't seen a challenge so far this match, so you might as well pull it out now.
0: Players are liking the new locker rooms, but the coach isn't calling for a replay when they're asking for it. It makes them unhappy. Remember last year when the UCLA head coach would not call for a challenge late in that close set, and the player was begging for it, and on the replay it showed that they would have won the challenge, and he wouldn't take the challenge. I've never seen that before. You're right. Once the players are adamant, you got to do it, unless, you know, the consequences are just too large. So remember, the Lincoln Airport's the official airport of Husker Athletics. 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Danny Busboom Kelly is wearing a horizontally striped ensemble tonight. Meanwhile, Brian Hosfeld, head coach in Mexico, brand new head coach. Looks like he's going to be playing golf after this. Well, maybe he played golf before this. He's got a nice polo on. Huskers and New Mexico for the ninth time ever. Huskers have won the last six. 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Central Valley Ag, the official co-op of Husker Nation. Wow, the floor official's thinking, everyone needs to just take the time right now, especially myself as I look this over. The block came off Nebraska. Did it land in? Huskers thought it landed in. It was called out. Hey, fans, spike your appetite with Amigos. Favorites like soft tacos, crisp meat, burritos, and, of course, Famous Ranch, Nebraska-based Amigos, is a decades-long partner and continues to serve up daily specials and value meals. 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Beautiful weather in Lincoln, Nebraska today. And the weekend is nearly here. Huskers play volleyball on Saturday at 2 o'clock. Football kicks off at 6 o'clock. Huskers play Georgia Tech, which lost in 3 to Baylor tonight. First loss of the year for the Yellow Jackets. And then the Huskers in football play Bowling Green. And we finally have a verdict. Call is confirmed. Nebraska loses their challenge. Husker players in disbelief, also known as incredulous. 21-11. Huskers down to one video challenge to go.
1: I thought maybe that ball nicked the line, JB. It
0: awfully close.
1: It grazed the line.
0: Fans are passing out Pearl Vision coupons to the floor official. The slide. Andy Jackson off the block and out of here. It's 22-11. Big Red in the second as the Huskers shake off the rejection.
1: There you go.
0: Oh, what's
1: what's that saying? The ball never lies. So
0: nice.
1: Nebraska got it right back. There you go. That ball was probably in.
0: A lot of good sayings out there. Uh-oh. Andy Jackson laser serve long again. 23-11. 23-12 now. It's a big gift, but if she and Virginia can get those laser serves in, huge additions to Nebraska's repertoire. Here's Mina Stanojevic. The Serbian serves to Olivia. Perfect pass. Boys, Olivia Malk, something else. Quick attack by Manaya Obeche. Dunk. And then Manaya leaps in the air and blocks the ensuing middle attack. It's 23-12. Manaya the wall Obeche.
1: With some help with from Torreya Sigler, and that's exactly what's supposed to happen. Middle attack or back row attack. You know, we have two blockers up on all of those attacks.
0: Well, Naya needs a nickname. We got to go to work. Maybe we should ask the fans to help us out. Outside set, left side swing, block back covered. And again, New Mexico fires from the left. Dog, here come the Huskers. Virginia off the block. Nice up by the libero. Bump set left. Tip shot. Oh, it will not drop. There's Bergen with a great up. Olivia has to feed Torreya Sigler. Long point. Nebraska. They say the block touched it. Point Nebraska 23, now 24-12. And New Mexico saying, we didn't touch it. What's the deal here? We did not. And now it's New Mexico's time to test things out. Meanwhile, New Mexico has a new outside hitter in there. Amanda Tremorley. Tremorley is a junior from Phoenix, Arizona. They have an Alabaman, a Minnesotan, a Chinese backup setter they're excited about. She's in her first year, 6 feet tall. And then 1, 2, 3 Arizonans and an Iowan, Madeline Miller from Shueyville, Iowa, went to Mount Vernon High School, Mount Vernon, Iowa. Beautiful small town, eastern part of the state. 24-12 Huskers as New Mexico says, we never touched this attack by Torreya Sigler. And we'll find out what the video replay says. 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One state, one team, one incredible volleyball tradition. Woodhouse Auto Family is proud to be the official partner of Husker Athletics. Playing a lot of country music here tonight. They just play the old Cotton Eye Joe dance tune. And call is confirmed. So, score now is 23-13. That ball was out of bounds, untouched by New Mexico's blockers. New Mexico in a gray top with green lettering. It's a unique color combination. Line drive served by Madeline Miller, the great setter. Nice pass, Harper Murray. Right side swing. Terea Segler. Dig goes into the net and drops to the New Mexico shoot tops 24-13. Huskers up winning the first 25-12.
1: It's so important that we can rely on Terea Segler on that right pin in rotation one when she has to swing over there. She's very comfortable. Bergen can set her, and she can terminate.
0: Terea sails it to the back middle. Pass by Libero, not very good. Pulls her setter off. Fed to the back row. Mina Sinajevic. Nice pancake. Bring out the spatula. Bergen Riley. Tip shot left. Blocked back again. Nebraska again. Terea. Oh, it's Harper Murray. Swings cross court. Harper hits the deck. I think she's okay. Dug by New Mexico. Big swing off the block. There's Olivia. Beautiful dig. Right side swing. Virginia. No. And then, after a great dig, no one wants to play the second ball for New Mexico. The right side was lining up to attack, and there was no setter over there. So that ball just dropped. Point, Big Red, 25-12, 25-13. That set point brought to you by Hy-Vee, proud sponsor of Nebraska Volleyball. Hy-Vee with a helpful smile in every aisle. The teams head for the locker rooms. Huskers up to love handily over New Mexico on the Huskers Radio Network.
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11: It's caught! 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
24: 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The starting jackpot is $1 million with drawings every Sunday. Top prize odds, 1 in 10 million. Nebraska took the first set with a score of 25-12 and then closed out the second set 25-13 over New Mexico. Now time for our scoreboard update. First, we'll look at the other Nebraska sport in action right now. Nebraska soccer is hosting Indiana. Still no score 24 minutes into that one. Now for other Big Ten volleyball scores. Iowa's hosting Southern Illinois. They're tied at a set apiece in set three. Later tonight, Washington hosts Liscombe. Indiana, 21st-ranked team in the country, is hosting Cal Poly. They swept them. That game just came to a close. And then Rutgers hosted Stony Brook. A sweep there as well. Those are our Big Ten volleyball scores. Time to update the Block Out the Hunger tally. So far, the Huskers have rejected 6 attacks. With each block, UBT is proud to donate to the Food Bank of Lincoln. 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Member FDIC. After 2 sets against the New Mexico Lobos, Nebraska leads it 2-0. Now back to John Baylor and Lauren Cook West for set 3 action.
0: Welcome back, Bob Devaney Sports Center. The John Cook Arena, the Terry Pettit Court, jam-packed. Folks are having fun. 25-12, 25-13, Nebraska. This one has been lopsided thus far. Still fairly early. Lauren, what's Nebraska doing really well out there?
2: Everything. You name it. They're doing it well. And I'll be interested to see if Danny switches up the lineup at all for this third set, if we see some players
0: coming
2: in.
0: Campbell Flynn just showed up. Skylar Pierce is out there, too.
2: There we go. So we're going to see some players and who sat the first 2 sets. We'll see what they can do here in this third set, and I hope they can just continue to keep the momentum going, because this is a match where you're building confidence for these players, especially the ones that are coming in from off the bench. You know, let them play, let them build that confidence, and keep this momentum rolling.
0: Huskers up 2-0, hitting 355. New Mexico hitting 0. Remember, opponents for Nebraska this year hitting 066. You're going to win a lot of matches when your opponents are hitting around 100. So Skylar Pierce will be hitting. She will not be a passer. Instead, it's Harper Murray and Manaya Obeche. Skylar is playing right side. She's playing opposite. She's in there for Virginia. Pass Olivia Mack, the slide. Manaya Obeche, kaboom! Just wide. Manaya Obeche. My goodness. Wow. 1-0 New Mexico.
2: Hey, so Manaya's running the slide, and then she's going wrist away. So she's going wrist away down the line on that slide attack and just took it a little too wide, but the right idea, and she had a lot of heat behind that swing.
0: Wow. Set left, big red. Terea launches a laser from the left pin. What a piece.
2: And she's actually coming in on an inside set, so she's not swinging all the way out the pin. She calls for an inside set. She goes inside, and it beats the block. So she has a wide-open hole that she just attacks at for a big kill.
0: Campbell Flynn, she looked great for 2-plus sets against DePaul on Friday night. Quick attack, Reagan Miller in the middle. Block back covered again. The Lobos of New Mexico bump set left, and there's the freshman for New Mexico, and that's Eileen Ravel from Bedford, Texas, 2-1 Lobos.
2: So this is Skylar Pierce blocking on that right pin. She didn't get all the way out to the antenna. She's used to blocking on that left pin, so a little adjustment for her. Just get all the way out to the pin and shut down that line attack.
0: Serve Olivia, perfect pass. What else is new? Left-handed tip shot, Olivia. Hold everything. That's Manaya Obeche off the block and out. Manaya, let's take a look. 8 kills, 1 error, 2-2 in the third.
2: How about Olivia Mock just continuing to pass perfectly right on top of Bergen's head so Bergen can continue to run the middle.
0: Quick attack, Reagan Miller. Great up by Olivia. In system, hold everything. Someone's under the net for Nebraska. You're going to say Harper went under the net. Now, that can be a bit of a judgment call. If it's away from the action, they sometimes will let it go. Or no, now there's a new rule that if your entire foot is over the line, even if it's nowhere close to the ball, they whistle it dead. That's an infraction. Serve is long, 3-3 now.
2: Harper was turning to transition to get to her X spot and to start her approach to hit. And when she was doing that, you're right, her entire foot went under, crossed that center line.
0: And now that's an infraction. Doesn't matter if it has nothing to do with the play, if it's far away from the play. Left side, swing by Stanojevic. Mina Stanojevic is their best player. She's getting a ton of swings. She's going to need a nice pack after this one. 4-3 Lobos.
1: Stanojevic has 25 swings now. Like you said, the next closest is Addison France at 14.
0: Serve to Trey Sigler, guides it to Campbell Flint. Kaboom! Harper Murray just inside the left candy cake. Wow. 4-4.
1: Wow. Harper, don't leave Harper one-on-one. She'll make you pay for it. And that's her bread and butter right there, that sharp cross-court shot, wrist away on that left pin. And everyone's bringing a little extra heat tonight, JB.
0: Might be beneficial that Harper has started out a little chilly offensively so far this year. Outside, swings to Nojevic, block back covered, crosses the net, and he gets it down. What do you think of this for a theory? Harper's been so upset with herself that her offense has been a little off early that she might really focus in the rest of the way. I mean, everyone else has been playing really well, but Harper's really beating herself up, and tonight we're seeing new velocity from her. Here comes the serve from Lainey Choboy, nearly drops. Bump set left, they're way out of system. Roll shot, and back a roll shot. Nearly hits the floor. Olivia in there to pancake it. Left side swing, Harper. 5-4, Nebraska. Setter dump, beautiful up by Lainey. Outside, Nebraska. Harper cross-court. Again, the Lobos. Fed left, big swing. Mina Stanojevic. Nice up, Olivia. This slide, Nebraska. Andy waiting, hanging, swinging. Off the digging out. Great rally. Point, Nebraska, 6-4, Huskers.
1: That shows you how athletic Andy Jackson is. The connection between Campbell and Andy was off. The set was a little too high, a little too slow, and Andy's just hanging in the air for what seems like 10 minutes, you know, waiting for this set, and is still able to get a kill off of it.
0: And something's being reviewed here by Brian Hosfeld, head coach of New Mexico. They're challenging the Olivia Malk pancake. What do you think of that? I thought she got that one up.
1: I did, too, and this maybe just a long shot from New Mexico to slow down the momentum and see if they can get something going here.
0: Stop the music. Sometimes you just can't keep up with the beat. You're like, hey, let's just pause the whole deal. And I think she got that one. Boy, she's been a fry cook. I mean, she's been flipping the pancake, getting them up all match. Olivia Malk, she's just been just a phenomenal start to the season for Nebraska's libero, as if Nebraska's opponents needed more to worry about. A longtime sponsor of the Huskers, Emeritus, is proud to support all 14 women's athletic programs. 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Baylor tomorrow night, 7 o'clock first serve, 6 o'clock 1 hour pregame begins. The Baylor Bears have been to 10 consecutive NCAA tournaments and throttled Georgia Tech earlier today, 3-0. I was a bit surprised by that. Georgia Tech arrived undefeated. Baylor has one loss this year, 3-0 at the hands of Florida. Lil Red's in attendance. He's fully inflated. So not everything is brand new here at the Devaney. He's always smiling. Cheerleaders are here. We've got a lengthy video replay review requested by Brian Hosfeld. From 03 to 2010, he was an assistant at Texas. So he really saw the ascendancy of Texas volleyball. They really were struggling in the late 90s, and then the first part of that decade, Jared Elliott took over in 2001, and it took him longer than he expected to get it rolling, but right around 06, they started being Nebraska's equal in the Big 12, and the Huskers and Texas really shared those championships in the Big 12 during that era, and Texas got Julianne Fawcett and Destiny Hooker, who has got to be on the all-time anti-Husker team. In 2006, for Texas, that was one of the great five-set regular season matches ever. It was down at Gregory Gym. Huskers win it in the fifth when Destiny Hooker, who I believe is a true freshman, had 21 kills in that match. She only played halftime, front row only, when she rotated to the back row. And the Huskers prevailed in that match. And the only reason Texas was unable to win a national championship with Destiny Hooker, those were the years with Megan Hodge and Nicole Fawcett and Alyssa Glass at Penn State. It was Penn State that prevailed 2007 to 2010. And that 2009 national championship in Tampa between Penn State and Texas is considered the greatest collection of athletes at this level ever on the same floor. Texas won the first two sets, and then Penn State reverse swept them. Service ace Lanny Choboy after the Huskers win the video replay review. It's 7-4, Big Red.
1: That's twice now Lanny's hit that serve. It's just that short serve. It drops that zone two area, right front area, inside the 10-foot line. Really impressive job by her.
0: That service ace brought to you by Nebraska Soybean Board. Lanny sails another one. Remember, she ran all those points against Texas and Vegas. Back row tip shot won't drop. Here come the Huskers. Campbell, the first contact. Olivia bump sets it tight to the net. Harper swings out of bounds. Olivia wants that one back. 7-5 now, Nebraska.
1: And Harper's trying to work that angle. That's that sharp cross-court shot, and she's tried it twice now. Both times it has ended in an error, but it's the right idea by her. It's wide open.
0: Nina Stanojevic serves. Olivia, perfect pass. Campbell Flynn, the pineapple, debuts in Lincoln. It's 8-5 Nebraska.
1: I couldn't tell you the last time I saw a pineapple attack from a Nebraska setter. That was beautiful. And she pushes with her left hand to that deep left back corner. No one's home. Love it, JB.
0: Fooled everybody. Lanka, you love the old pineapple.
1: I do.
0: Pineapple extraordinaire. Tip shot, second contact, flip over by the center, Madeline Miller. Point Nebraska, New Mexico, 8-6 Nebraska. So talk about that pineapple some more. I love discussing fruit.
1: I'll tell you about it after this serve here.
0: Here comes the serve. Line drive to Terea Sigler. Not a good pass. Olivia's got to bump it right back to her cross court. The dig travels out of here. 9-6 Nebraska. Terea has brought the howitzer.
1: To make that pineapple attack work, you have to have the right pass or the right dig. The ball has to be traveling towards the net with a lot of momentum, and then you're using as much firepower as you can to just push that ball all the way to that deep left back corner, and you're doing it when a team is scrambling, when they're, you know, trying to get to their base position. So it's a nice play.
0: Outside set shot, cross court, great dig, Laney in system, outside Nebraska, Terea down line, in! Terea Sigler, 9 kills, 1 error. She's hitting almost 500 of them. She came in hitting about 450, and she's an outside hitter, often in a difficult rotation with only 2 attackers in the front row, but her position often does face the setter, as Harper often faces a big right side blocker. Service ace Andy Jackson, brought to you by Nebraska Soybean Board. 5 aces for the Big Red. 11-6 Big Red in the third, trying to sweep New Mexico. Andy leaping line, driving it. Nice pass by the libero, hitting the deck. Bump set left, big swing by the freshman. Off hands and out of here. This Eileen Ravel, I think, is a find. Eileen Ravel from Bedford, Texas. 6'1 leaper with a big arm for New Mexico, 11-7. I think Eileen Ravel is going to take over the outside spot, that second outside for New Mexico, for Juliana Yastrub. Just a prediction. Pass made by Terea Sigler. Long shoots at Manayo Beche for the Big Red. Kaboom! 8 kills, 1 error for Manaya. It's 12-7 Huskers, 13 to go.
1: We're focused on the stats right now. How about this, JB? You've had 2 different setters, so Bergen and now Campbell. And our offense is so balanced. You have Terea and Harper both at 15 and 16 swings. You have the middles, Andy and Manaya, both around 10 and 13 swings. I mean, it's just so balanced.
0: Set outside. Eileen Ravel rocks that one. 12-8. She's thinking, coach, why didn't I start this match? 12-8 Huskers, not over yet. Here comes a serve from Amanda Cimaroli. Pass Olivia, perfect. Campbell Flynn, back set, Big Red, shot Terea Sigler, long. Just her second attack error of the night, 12-9. Do not pour the after-dinner sherry quite yet.
1: Normally, Torre is rock solid on that right pin, but she looked like she was going high hands, trying to hit off the block there and just missed a little too high.
0: Out of bounds serve by Amanda Tremololi. She will often wonder why she chose that moment to serve out. That was their shot, 13-9, Big Red in the third, as the New Mexico bus driver begins to search for his keys. Serve by Teresa Sigler, pass by Ravel. Down the line shot, Stanojevic out of bounds. She's looking for a little bit of help. 14-9, Huskers 11 to go.
1: Our block was really distant there. We didn't get caught reaching out towards that attack, which was sailing out of bounds. We stayed true, right? Our hands were pressed right in front, and therefore we didn't get used.
0: Serve by Trish Sigler. Okay, pass. There's Eileen Ravel. Swings to her left. That's just wide. 15-9 Huskers in the third. We got 10 to go for the Big Red for a sweep. Media timeout. 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
0: Nebraska Lottery scoreboard. Nebraska Lottery announces Powerball X's and O's. 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The starting jackpot, $1 million with drawings every Sunday. Top prize odds, 1 in 10 million. Last night, A&M 3-1 over Stanford. Aggies' Kendall Stowers had 15 kills. SMU in 5 over Texas, 15-10 in the fifth. That was all last night. Quick attack, Reagan Miller blocked. Manaya Obeche. Now, Lauren, we're getting some Manaya Obeche nickname nominations. What do you think of Manaya-a-later? Manaya-a-later.
1: That's actually pretty catchy.
0: That's catchy. Manaya-a-later.
1: What else?
0: I like
1: anything
0: it.
1: Else?
0: I threw in the wall. Manaya, the wall, Obeche. Bad pass, back row roll shot. Terea guides it to Campbell Flynn. Outside set, Harper Murray. Doug. The second contact gets into the net, and there's the Manaya later, also known as the wall, two-handing it down, 17-9.
1: I think you need to be a little more creative.
0: Yeah, I think it's early. I don't think we have a finalist. We got some finalists. I don't think we've found it quite yet. I'm checking. They got this whole technology called social media. It's typically very harmful. Anyway, it can be fun. Anyway, we're looking for nicknames. Left side swing dug by Nebraska. Set to this on the slide. How about that? Off of one leg, Skylar Pierce. 18-9, Big Red, 7 to go.
1: She is really comfortable attacking on that right pin. And Campbell does a really nice job feeding her and keeping the tempo on that set and putting her in the right location. But Skylar does all the work of getting that big kill.
0: Tip of the middle, block back by Manaya. Covered, left side roll shot. Now Nebraska outside, Harper roll shot. Easy up for Stanojevic. Middle back, big swing, Tremololi. Here come the Huskers. Olivia Campbell Flynn, great set outside. Big swing, Harper. Dig goes backwards. Point for the Big Red. 19-9, 6 to go.
1: Huskers attacking 375 for the match. Lobos 037. Nebraska is still setting out at a really high percentage, 83%. Remember, their goal is 65% or higher.
0: You can ask Danny Busbum Kelly on her suggestions for Manaya nicknames. That's all in the postgame. Just one more reason to stick around. Left side. Two-hander by Stanojevic. Nice up Harper. Back set. Skyler swings. Blocked back. It hits the top of her head. Goes over the net to the Lobos. They shoot it back. Here come the Huskers. Shoots that too low to Manaya. Campbell Flynn set a little low. And it lands on the Husker shoot tops. 19-10 Huskers.
2: That
0: here comes Gabby DeVita.
2: We're seeing everyone tonight. I love it.
0: Gabby DeVita makes her Lincoln debut. Pride of Michigan. We got three Michiganders. They're all from an Ann Arbor club team. Gabby DeVita and also Campbell Flynn and Harper Murray. They're all on the floor right now. Set to Manaya Beche. Big swing. Doug. Middle tip shot. Reagan Miller. Here come the Huskers. Gabby DeVita. Campbell Flynn. Back set. Skyler out. And no touch. Huskers think there was a touch. And we're going to have another video replay review. It's a night when the video replay system is being tested. Seems like a very content crowd. I think this crowd, though, is going to start chanting, "We want Kentucky" pretty soon.
2: I just want faster reviews.
0: Yes.
2: Maybe that's what we should start chanting. Put some pressure on the officials.
0: The floor official definitely does not have an early flight tonight. Tomorrow, Nebraska and Baylor, 6 o'clock pregame. 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I kind of like Thursday night volleyball. Next Wednesday, I hope you're going to like Wednesday night volleyball. It's a sellout at PBA. Pinnacle Bank Arena, also known as The Bolt, Nebraska and Creighton volleyball. Creighton took a tough loss against Tulsa. So they dropped 5 in the rankings, but Creighton's got a great team. Aiden Arms, the former Husker recruit who decommitted, went to Texas, left there, went to Creighton. She's a big middle. They just always have great culture, great chemistry. Creighton comes to town trying to get their first win ever against Nebraska. How do you like that? In the sport of volleyball, Creighton has never defeated Nebraska. They're going to try to do it Wednesday night at a jam-packed PBA. What percentage of the crowd do you think is going to be wearing red? 90?
2: I hope like 95.
0: Yep. And then the following weekend, it's North Carolina, Florida, Gulf Coast, the final two non-conference matches. So we got tonight, two more this weekend, and three more next week. And then the first two Big Ten matches, Rutgers and Ohio State, are at home. So this is the first of 8 in a row in Lincoln, 7 of which will be in this building. The floor official is a big fan of interruptions and breaks. If you're a master's student and there's a video replay review tonight, you might be able to finish up your thesis.
2: This is close to the, you know, when we were at Purdue, I don't know how, you can probably tell us what year that was, but I felt like some review challenges took 30 minutes. We were sitting there. I mean, you could have written a master's thesis. You could have gotten a haircut. You could have said wedding vows. I mean, it was, you had a lot of time.
0: You could sell Grecian formula here tonight because of the time required. Guys' hair is turning gray. This floor official, imagine watching TV with this guy. He'd watch everything at like 0.7 speed. You're watching a sitcom and it's supposed to be 22 minutes. It's 38 minutes. Meanwhile, yeah, the Huskers lose that. And Danny Busman wants to talk over. I'm thinking, Coach, let's ask her about this. Look, Coach, we just had a 5-minute delay while he looked over 19 different angles on that. Maybe just let it roll. Anyway, 19-11 Nebraska. We're in the third set. Huskers are trying to sweep New Mexico. And I don't think anyone wants to leave anyway. It's a lot of fun. Maybe you ask him to play 4 tonight. That served just long. 20-11, Big Red.
2: I think Nebraska's out of challenges.
0: trying to sneak by with no more challenges. Up 20-11 here in the third. Two sets to zero. A set or dump won't work for Madeline Miller. Nice up by Campbell Flynn. Huskers. Harper left pin. Bangs it off the block and out. 21-11 to this point. Thoroughly impressive night for the Huskers.
1: We're doing a good job tonight. Our pin attackers swinging high hands, not bringing that attack down. Even though there's some smaller blockers on New Mexico's side of the net, we're not getting caught up swinging low into the block.
0: Bad pass, bump set to the back row. Big swing by Tremolori. Nice up, Campbell Flynn, set to the right pin. Skylar Pierce is auditioning for more time on the right side. She's made some attack errors, including that one, 21-12.
1: She keeps trying to go cross court with her attack. I'd love to see her mix it up and maybe throw that attack wrist away down the line.
0: Four to go for Nebraska tonight. Skylar Pierce, one kill, two errors. She took over for Virginia Andreano, seven kills, one error. So Virginia, big night. Outside Zed Harper, kaboom, 22-12.
1: Harper's having a decent night. Seven kills, two errors, 19 swings, hitting 263.
0: Carrie Limbach checks in, the pride of Lincoln Lutheran, four consecutive Class C2 state titles. She's used to playing in here before she even got to be a Husker. Redshirted last year. Set to the back row for another bad pass and a roll shot. Successful for Tremolori as Harper's in the net. Point Lobos, 22-13.
1: Harper just got caught up reaching for that attack and grazed the net on her way down.
0: New Mexico Lobos from Albuquerque. Line drive serve. Gabby DeVita, perfect pass. Campbell Flynn the side. Andy shot. Kaboom! Faster than email, 23-13.
1: That's something that Gabby DeVita does really well. It's passing. And she's going to find floor time this season because she can pass. And you saw it there. She puts that ball right on top of Campbell's head.
0: Confident Husker fans head for the exit. Service error by Harper Murray, 23-14. This is the most New Mexico has generated in a single set. They scored 12 in the first, 13 in the second. Now 14. Two to go for Nebraska. That served just long. One to go. 24-14. On a swift evening of volleyball at the Devaney. Opening night for the newly renovated home of Nebraska volleyball. Beautiful. Eddie Jackson's going to try to laser one more into the net, 24-15. Olivia checks back in for Andy Jackson. Caroline Box in there. Gabby DeVita's in there. Manayo Bechi up front. I think Gabby DeVita is your front row outside hitter here. This will be fun. See if she gets a chance. Serve to Gabby. Oh, bad pass out of system. So Gabby's probably going to get it. She waits for the bump set from behind her. Big rip, cross court dug. But into the net, point Nebraska. Gabby DeVita gets the final kill. She would be absolutely fine as a front row attacker as a true freshman. But there's a lot of talent in front of her. Great passer. Gabby DeVita is described by Kelly Hunter as someone who could play libero at this level for another program if needed. 25-15 in the third. That was your Hy-Vee match point brought to you by Hy-Vee, proud sponsor of Nebraska volleyball. Hy-Vee, where there is a helpful smile in every aisle. The head coach shortly. The Huskers are 5-0. Number 20 Baylor tomorrow night right here. 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

0: team logos. The starting jackpot is $1 million with drawings every Sunday. Top prize odds, 1 in 10 million. Nebraska took the first set with a score of 25-12, closed out the second set 25-13, and followed up winning the final set 25-15 for another Husker sweep. Nebraska sweeps New Mexico. Another Husker team in action is the Nebraska soccer team. They're at the half hosting Indiana. Still no score at halftime in that one. Now for more Big Ten volleyball scores, Iowa is hosting Southern Illinois. They're in the fourth set. Iowa ahead 2-1. Washington is hosting Liscombe later tonight. That one's yet to start. 21st-ranked Indiana hosted Cal Poly earlier this afternoon. Indiana gets the sweep 3-0. Rutgers hosted Stony Brook also earlier today. Another sweep in that one for Rutgers. And going on right now on Netflix is a matchup between the San Francisco 49ers and the Los Angeles Rams, the first Thursday night football game of the year. It's the end of the first quarter in L.A. with the score San Francisco 3, Los Angeles nothing. Again, Nebraska defeats New Mexico 3-0. We'll have more postgame, including a conversation with Danny Busboom Kelly, right after this. 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
15: Welcome back. Post-match conversation with the head coach forthcoming as this is the giddy aftermath of Nebraska's three-set win over the New Mexico Lobos, 25-12, 25-13, 25-15. If you were caught in traffic coming here, you might as well just turn around. If you had arrived late, you would have missed much of this one. The head coach's post-match conversation is brought to you by the Nebraska Department of Transportation. Fans, protect your future this game day by buckling up, putting the phone down, and finding a sober ride if you've been driving. This traffic report is brought to you by the Nebraska Department of Transportation's Highway Safety Office. Here's the victorious head coach, Danny Busboom Kelly. Congratulations.
16: Thank you.
15: Your thoughts after this one?
16: A really solid game by the Huskers. You know, we were really steady from start to finish. You know, we didn't get distracted by anything that they were doing on their side. You know, they ran that setter-up defense, man-up defense, and I just thought we were really good. And again, didn't do anything incredibly flashy, but just played very clean and good on our side.
15: A couple times looked like your team forgot they had that man-up defense. Bergen tried to a two-shoot right at the

0: man up, and I saw her wince, like, I can't believe that.
1: Exactly. She was like, we literally said, do not do that. And Harper tipped it over the block, and we literally were like, that's the only thing that's not open. And they both did it.
0: Everything else is wide open.
1: Yeah.
0: But that didn't work out. But how unusual is that defense, and why isn't it more common?
1: It's pretty unusual, and I just think long term, it's not a great defense. I mean,
0: it's scary for the person playing up. You're scary. Like, oh, Jesus, they're rocket shots.
1: Yeah, exactly. So, but I don't know. I thought they actually dug quite a few balls.
0: All right, Coach. Virginia Adriano and Skylar Pierce got to play on the right side. Virginia had better numbers. How do you think they both fared in this continuing audition?
1: Well, I think, you know, Virginia played great. So, you know, we want to just get Skylar experience. You know, she's pretty much the next pin in line, I would say. So get her experience everywhere. And, like, she's got to be ready to do whatever we need. And that's the beauty of Skylar. She's always ready, and, you know, she can get it done on both pins, which is pretty unique. So, but I thought Virginia had an awesome game. You know, what'd she hit, 400? So that's pretty good. So that was good to see her have some good numbers.
0: Sona, seemingly from way up here, I mean, we're not so sure. We want your opinion on this. Played spectacularly. It was Olivia Malk. What do you think?
1: Yeah, I thought she definitely played really, really good. Passing was great. Defense great. Everything.
0: Now, when you take a ball, you're not supposed to dig it right in system. I mean, you're hopefully can
1: well, you're
0: do it.
1: You're supposed to.
0: You're supposed to, but it's really hard. And with her, it's like, bing, right where Bergen was. Every time, bing, it's right there.
1: It was. She had a great night.
0: And she's a pancaker.
1: Well, usually we don't like pancakes. That means you're not in a great spot. We want them to run through, stay on their feet. And you saw, like, all these pancakes get challenged. You know, you'd rather be there. But it is an emergency move, and I'm glad she has a good one.
0: So you think she could anticipate a little better?
1: Probably, if we watch the film.
0: Because she seems like she's shot out of a cannon sometimes. And then, bing, she pancakes, and she usually gets it on the replay. I say we bring a Virginia. Hold on, Olivia's got a bunch of NIL things, right? Like, she's probably got, like, a, you know, washer. Should,
1: where's the pink, the syrup or something?
0: A spatula. She could, like, sponsor a spatula company or a maple syrup deal.
1: Yeah.
0: Exactly. But she's doing a lot of other stuff. What else she's doing? She's some Nebraska something she's doing.
1: So many deals.
0: Yeah. A lot of deals. Like, whenever I am thinking about buying a washer dryer, I'm like, oh, what does Olivia think?
1: She's at, like, some grocery store, so maybe that's
0: sure.
1: Why they're rolling out the maple syrup part of the grocery store. Pancake mix deal.
0: Nice. Put her down there with a baker's hat. You know, like aisle four, right in front of a card table, trying to sell some syrup. I mean, she's become quite the pancaker, but you're saying you want fewer pancakes.
1: Yes, I want fewer pancakes. Okay. More run-throughs, being in the right spot.
0: Lauren?
2: Danny, you have to play 3 matches in 3 days. How do you keep your team fresh? Is there anything special or specific that you're doing to do that?
1: Oh, you know, we have those awesome red light therapy beds that Davey and I were talking
0: those?
1: About.
0: Wait,
1: they're not tanning beds? No, they're not, definitely not tanning beds. But no, I do think, you know, this was kind of a warm-up. And I'm not worried about us being fresh. We need to be pushed physically and kind of continue to build that. I don't even know what you want to call it, being in shape or continue to build our
0: stamina
1: there. Thank you, guys. Thanks. That's why you're on the radio. great with your words. I'm not worried about being in, like, that because we need to push ourselves. But, you know, Georgia Tech and Baylor both look really good. I know Baylor swept them, but it felt like Georgia Tech was, you know, they're playing well. They have a great setter. I love their libero. They bomb. Baylor has... You know, she was first team all Big 12 last year. So it's going to be a challenge.
0: Now, I'm known at times to be kind of pasty. Are you telling me if I go to the red light therapy, I won't come out of there looking better?
1: No.
0: Okay. No, just trying to figure out, because those tanning things are like $10. Anyway, but
1: it's not a tanning bed.
0: Good. It makes you feel good. So if you're feeling down, just go hang out in the red light. What's it called? The
1: red light
0: therapy district. No, it's a red light therapy
1: bed.
0: Yes. That's what I thought of it. Okay. And you have 2 of them just in case there's a line in the first one. You have, boom, no problem. It's the second one.
1: Exactly.
0: Or do you go one and then the other? No, you just do one or the other. Do the coaches?
1: I'm going to give you a tutorial so you can make sure you tell everybody exactly how this works.
0: How long do the players hang out in each, in one of them at a time? How long is the session?
1: It's like 10 to 15
0: minutes. 15 minutes. Close your eyes.
1: Yep.
0: Do you have music, or are you supposed to be just kind of quiet?
1: I haven't done it yet.
0: You haven't done it yet?
1: No.
0: All right. Now, we're trying to come up with nicknames. We're asking the audience's assistance for Manaya. I've got a couple. You ready? All right. So we've got the wall. All right. We got the Manaya later. And if you get blocked by her, you just got manialated.
1: Manialated.
0: I kind of like that.
1: I like it. That's or manialator. I like those. I don't like the wall. That's
0: not good. Boring. So it's the manialator, and if she gets killed, the team just got manialated. But she's impressive out there.
1: Yeah. She is.
0: And well coached, we might add.
1: Thank you. Good job, Brennan. I mean, Brennan gets lucky. He's new. He's the middles coach. Like, here you go. Here's all the best athletes Nebraska's had in the last decade.
0: He just showed
1: up. And then they're like, who's this middles coach? He's great. Look at these athletes.
0: Guy's a genius. I mean, look what he did. I mean, how'd she get that kid to be 6'4"? I mean, it's unbelievable. He could teach height. Now, you have only faced one ranked opponent. You finally get another one tomorrow.
1: Yes.
0: You're probably happy about that.
1: Yes, very happy.
0: And how difficult would it be to schedule Kentucky at this point?
1: Oh, my gosh. You know that we have a Big Ten season, a Big Ten tournament, and an NCAA tournament to play ranked
0: games.
1: We can't worry about the past, Jamie. The schedule's been done.
0: How do you like the new Devaney?
1: I like it. Nice. I don't like how close the seats are, but that's my only complaint.
0: They're closer than normal?
1: Not much room. I mean, if you shank a ball even a few feet, it's like, well...
0: There's less foul territory now.
1: Yeah, no, you know, we have a new rule where you can pursue. So you can go outside the ref stand and bring the ball back over. But here, because it's so small now, we can't do that here.
0: Because the geometry and the angles doesn't work. Harper got called for a foot across the line. My understanding is that this year is first year in a while that even if you're not even close to the ball, it's affecting the play in any way. If your entire foot's beyond the middle line,
1: you're done.
0: Whereas in the past, it's a judgment call by the official.
1: Which that was annoying for it to be a judgment call.
0: You like it the way it is now. It's like just black and white.
1: I think, sort of. I guess I like it when it's at the net, plays at the net, black and white. But, like, if somebody's diving and there's nobody near them and they put their hand over the line, I don't think that should be called. But in this new rule, it will be.
0: Oh, so it's any appendage.
1: Yes.
0: It's a foot, a hand, boom, over the line. Okay. All right, Coach, you got Baylor tomorrow, quick turnaround. And you were shopping the bench in the third set tonight. Was that intentional in part to help with their stamina tomorrow night?
1: Not really for their stamina, just more... Let's get some players some reps, live reps, and use our bench. I do think we have the best bench in the country, so that's not very fun to have the best bench in the country if we never use it, so might as well use it.
0: Congratulations,
1: Thank
0: Coach. That's Danny Busman, Kelly, her Huskers, your Huskers defeat New Mexico. Stay right there. We got a lot of post-match play-by-play highlights for you. 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
0: Danny Busboom Kelly, her Huskers are now 5-0. 356 their attack percentage tonight and held another team to sub 100. New Mexico 048. Let's take a look at our Nebraska 811 dig of the match. 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It is easy. It is the law. 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Quick attack, Reagan Miller, diving pancake, bring out the spatula, Olivia Mount. Left side swing, Harper Murray off the block and out. Point Big Red, great defense. Olivia Mount, gravity's worst enemy, 23-8. our final blockout hunger tally for this match was 7 blocks. It was a short match. And the player with the most, Manio Beche, the Maniolator, 5 of them. 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Here's Camila Canedo, the Brazilian, floats it across. She's a libero, tall libero, 5'10", 5'9". High pass, joust, pushed over to Mexico's side. They flip it over again. Nebraska outside, hit down the line. Harper now in Mexico. The Lobo is back right. Big swing, Addison French. Takes up Olivia Malk. Huskers outside. Cross-court, Harper. Now New Mexico. Set her from 20 feet off the net. Sets outside. Leaving set. Plenty of time for the block to set up. Andy Jackson gets in front of Mina Stanejevic. It's 14-4. Huskers in the first. Huskers began this match 10-love. Set number one. Treya Sigler had 3 blocks. She can do it all. Attacking, blocking. She's averaging more than 1 block a set so far this year. As an outside hitter, I mean, those are middle blocker type blocking numbers. Andy Jackson had 2 blocks, a single block each for Harper and Virginia Adriano. Stay right there. More post-match. In the aftermath of Nebraska's 3-set, very fast win against New Mexico. This is Big Red Volleyball.
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0: 25-15, Nebraska over the New Mexico Lobos. 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New Mexico, 1 ace, 9 errors. Huskers yield just 1 ace to their opponent tonight. Final thoughts from Lauren and yours truly when we continue. 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
3: Here's your 102.9 Cool Cattle Forecast. Lows level off around 61 tonight under clear skies. Winds out of the south, 10 to 15 miles per hour. Mainly sunny skies tomorrow. High temperatures reach up to 94. Lows dip down to about 58 tomorrow night. Mainly clear skies. From the Weatherology Weather Center, I'm meteorologist Paul Trombley on Cool Cattle 102.9. Right now, it's 79 degrees.
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1: This is a Fox News alert. I'm Tom Rigotti. It's night two of the Republican midterm convention in Dallas. One of the speakers, Health and Human Services Secretary Robert F. Kennedy Jr. He talked about how he was a lifelong Democrat until 2 years ago when the party pulled out all the stops to remove him from presidential primary ballots and then coronated then-Vice President Kamala Harris after former President Joe Biden ended his reelection bid.
2: No voter ever cast a primary ballot for Kamala Harris. No elected delegate was ever consulted. The party of no kings simply anointed a queen.
1: He later endorsed President Trump and is now spearheading his Make America Healthy Again initiative. Vice President J.D. Vance and the president are speaking tonight. This has been a Fox News Alert. I'm Tom Rigotti.
3: Here's your 102.9 Cool Cattle Forecast. Lows level off around 61 tonight under clear skies. Winds out of the south, 10 to 15 miles per hour. Mainly sunny skies tomorrow. High temperatures reach up to 94. Lows dip down to about 58 tomorrow night. Mainly clear skies. From the Weatherology Weather Center, I'm meteorologist Paul Trombley on Cool Cattle 102.9. Right now, it's 79 degrees.
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0: It's Riley Green, and I'm here with Boot Barn.
1: When I was growing up in Alabama, we didn't have cowboys. Just small tracts of land, no big open fields. And to me, a cowboy was somebody that was tough, that wasn't scared to work. My dad was kind of a cowboy in my eyes. You know, he built houses his whole life. You have to have a pretty good work ethic to get up every morning and go do construction work in a hot sun in Alabama. And that was our version of a cowboy where I grew up.
0: Riley Green and Boot Barn, sharing a deep respect for the cowboy way.
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1: Here's your 102.9 Cool Cattle Forecast. Lows level off around 61 tonight under clear skies. Winds out of the south, 10 to 15 miles per hour. Mainly sunny skies tomorrow. High temperatures reach up to 94. Lows dip down to about 58 tomorrow night. Mainly clear skies. From the Weatherology Weather Center, I'm meteorologist Paul Trombley on Cool Cattle 102.9. Currently 77.
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1: This is a Fox News alert. I'm Ted Lindner. It's night two of the Republicans' midterm convention in Dallas. It'll be wrapping up after the president delivers the keynote address. Vice President J.D. Vance speaking a little bit earlier.
2: The contrast in this election, ladies and gentlemen, it's not about this or that policy. It's about the party of common sense beating the party of the crazies. Let's send these lunatics packing and govern our country for the future.
1: The midterm elections now less than 2 months away. Lindsey Clancy's lawyer asking a Massachusetts judge to spare her a second trial for killing her children following a

0: 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From the Weatherology Weather Center, I'm meteorologist Paul Trombley on Cool Kettle 102.9. 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

0: Oh, such a feel-good story here from Houston. There was a young man who beat chemo. He had 500 chemo doses, 6 years old. And after his 500th chemo doses and he beat leukemia, he got to throw the first pitch at Tuesday's Houston Astros game. His name is Parker Bear. He was diagnosed with chemo at the age of four, and he just went into remission. What a cool, cool little dude, strong little dude, and a cool memory that he's got now.
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3: Here's your 102.9 Cool Cattle Forecast. Lows level off around 61 tonight under clear skies. Winds out of the south, 10 to 15 miles per hour. Mainly sunny skies tomorrow. High temperatures reach up to 94. Lows dip down to about 58 tomorrow night. Mainly clear skies. From the Weatherology Weather Center, I'm meteorologist Paul Trombley on Cool Cattle 102.9. Currently 73.
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0: It's Billy Joel, A Big Shot. I'm Jay Michaels. Well, a new survey finds that half of Americans would pay above market price for a home in a gated or controlled entrance neighborhood for safety. 69% of the 1,000 people surveyed says crime where they live hasn't gotten worse, but they are nervous.
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clearly now. That's, you know, that's a good song to just keep playing in your head over and over again when things aren't going right. We've all been in those times in our life where, you know what, things just aren't going the way they should. Nothing seems to be working. Things are always going to get better, okay? Bruce Hornsby in the Range on the way. We'll do 99 Red Balloons from Nina or 99 Left Balloons if you're in Germany. All after REO Speedwagon. It's Keep On Loving You. I'm Jay Michaels. Thanks for spending third shift here with me.

0: 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Well, now that the kids are back in school, parents are asking how their child's day was and only getting grunts and one-word answers back. 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

0: Bruce Springsteen, The Boss, and Glory Days. I'm Jay Michaels. Third shift clocking in. Thanks for being here. 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
3: Here's your 102.9 Cool Cattle Forecast. Lows level off around 61 tonight under clear skies. Winds out of the south, 10 to 15 miles per hour. Mainly sunny skies tomorrow. High temperatures reach up to 94. Lows dip down to about 58 tomorrow night. Mainly clear skies. From the Weatherology Weather Center, I'm meteorologist Paul Trombley on Cool Cattle 102.9. Currently 72.
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1: Fox News, I'm Ted Linder. Night two of the Republican midterm convention in Dallas, wrapping up with President Trump delivering the keynote address once again and doubling down on his promise to issue a Trump dividend.
2: Our country has never done better. We're taking in trillions, trillions of dollars. There's never been any country, not even close, that's come anywhere near. So it's five, we win $5,000 for every adult. We love our adults. It's about time we take care of our adults.
1: Senate Minority Leader Chuck Schumer accusing the president of trying to bribe Americans for their votes. And a Florida man convicted in one of a series of suspected killings that became known as the Hog Trail murders in the 90s has been put to death.